A tune that's become a fixture at many jazz parties is the old chestnut, Get Out and Get Under the Moon. Here it's performed by two trombonists of the top rank, George Masso and Dan Barrett.

Callie O'Doherty at the piano with Nicole Glover on tenor sax and Tahira Clayton on vocal. They're with this new release called Bluer Than Blue, the tune Clip Joint. Callie O'Doherty. You're listening to Sounds of Jazz on the Weekend. I'm Scott Hanley, and here is Artie Shaw from the last recordings he did before he just hung up his clarinet, more or less. Hank Jones on piano, Tal Farlow guitar. This is The Sad Sack, Artie Shaw.

Russian composer Dmitri Shostakovich wrote that piece in 1954 in 3 days. The Bolshoi Theater in Moscow was having a big celebratory event, and 3 days before the concert, the conductor said he didn't have a good opening number. Shostakovich was the

The theme had already fascinated composers such as Schumann, Liszt, and Brahms. Rachmaninoff used it as the inspiration for his Rhapsody, resembling a piano concerto, but in one movement with 24 variations. The piece was premiered in November 1934 in Baltimore, with Rachmaninoff as soloist and Leopold Stokowski conducting the Philadelphia Orchestra. The Rhapsody was a great success and soon became part of the standard repertoire. A Billings native, pianist Tanner Jordan is a winner of top prizes in many competitions, including the first prize at the Sir Donald Runnicles Young Artist Competition. Jordan is a student of Scott Holden at Brigham Young University and is headed to the Juilliard School in the fall of 2025. This is Rachmaninoff's Rhapsody on a Theme of Paganini. Tanner Jordan is joined by the Billings Symphony, led by Anne Harrigan.